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4: I don't need your words. If you wanna say it,

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Enjoy! Радио Enjoy! I've been holding on, putting all the good times back into my body.

It's me, I know it's late. And I wouldn't be calling if I didn't feel this heavy. 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